could do something new. But nobody wants to hear that. They just want the classics. 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

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And now you do what they told you. 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

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Now you don't need

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It's a 1, 2, 3, take my hand and come with me, because you look so fine that I really wanna make you mine. I said, you look so fine that I really wanna make you mine. 4, 5, 6, come on and get your kicks, now you don't need

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Nobody could do what you did. 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

0: covered in stitches, holy matricide. I'm an angel, I'm the devil, and I'm coming inside.
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Wish I could do something new, but nobody wants to hear that. They just want the classics. Can't blame them, really. Something special about you.

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They just want the classics. Can't blame them, really. Something special about your...

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1: I got my finger on the trigger, but I don't know who to trust. When I look into your eyes, there's just devils in dust.